0: eure größten Feten-Hits zu Karneval.
1: We have already in the past produced records. These records were successful and produced considerable results. But the funds have been spent and very well spent. And for this reason, we're now producing

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1: I'll tell you what I think. I think she's a cow. She's let you down too many times now. Let's go for a drink.

0: lieben die 80er. Harmonie.
1: This generation rules the nation with Russian.